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Welcome to the Hotel California. 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

0: 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It's music right there from Delegation and Where Is The Love. Every time I hear this song, this sort of title reminds me of a social media post that I saw some time back. It said, they say that love finds you at the right time. And the next one, disclaimer, I guess mine's using Google Maps without signals. No Wi-Fi. Oh my gosh. Social media comes up with some of the best lines. I tell you.
1: I'm so with that post though. It'll never find at this rate.
0: They say love will find you when the right time comes. I guess mine's using Google Maps without the Wi-Fi.
1: Mine is trying to find. It's stuck in the Bermuda Triangle. Not going to come out.
0: Never going to find its way. Oh my goodness. You know what they say about that part between your seat and that console in your car, right? That little gap between your car seat.
1: Yes.
0: And the console, they call it the Bermuda Triangle of the car. 100%. Something falls in, that's it. Even the guy vacuuming your car will never find it. Unless they take the car apart, piece by piece.
1: Yeah, that's also true.
0: There's 100 rupees down there.
1: Yeah, that'll be pretty nice. Finding money is like one of the best things to find.
0: You know? I know, but how valuable is 100 rupees now?
1: That's also true.
0: Yeah, the guy vacuuming wouldn't take it.
1: No.
0: He'd be like, nah, I'm going to put another 100 here. You take 200 home.
1: I actually sit there and ponder, what can I get for,
0: I'm going to return it. I'm going to return this.
1: No, why am I get more money, you return the 100.
0: I'm going to return it and get 1,000 for honesty.
1: Yeah.
0: That's business.
1: That is business indeed. Good morning. Happy Wednesday. Yet another edition of The Morning Brew with Nilan and Tilsha here with Chaos Mayhem and all the things that you absolutely love, especially on a beautiful Wednesday morning like today.
0: Yes, indeed. 7:09 and glad to be back. Lovely to be back as always. And we're going to tell you something exciting about Port City. That's something we're going to talk about today right here on The Morning Brew because Homeland Skyline is with us on the show.
1: That is right indeed. We'll talk about those beautiful sunsets just in a bit. But before that, if you have a headache by any chance or you feel like you're feeling a little feverish right now, you know what to do. The best defense against all of that is Meldol.
0: Oh, yes.
1: Mm-hmm. You can do all your research in the world. If you have the best internet connection literally at your house, all you need to do is get your hands on Starlink from Singer.
0: Yes, indeed. GWM from David Pirius Automobile. It's here in Sri Lanka. The top selling vehicle SUVs in Australia right now. These are the ones. We're going to talk about those. And of course, Janashakti Life, pointing the way, pointing you in the right direction about your future, like your retirement and of course your child's higher education.
1: That's right. Get your backup plan sorted. We have already started in good faith.
0: Absolutely. Mm-hmm. All the time.
1: Well, it is time, high time for the brain teaser. Are we ready, kids? I know we're ready. I know everyone's ready with their pencils, their papers, their Google, their chat GPT, their Claudes. Let's do this.
0: Yeah. Yesterday was so difficult. Yesterday's one was hot. I loved yesterday's one. So today's one is going to be very short, but we want you to concentrate very, very hard, okay? Yes. Here we go. Ready for this one.
1: Okay. Right? Let's do this.
0: We're going to talk about Brian. Brian, he's 6 feet tall, right? Mm-hmm. So Brian's height is 6. Mm-hmm. He works as an assistant in a grocery shop, right? His shoe size is 9, right? Tall, he's 6 foot tall. He's an employee in a grocery store, works as an assistant, and his shoe size is 9.
1: Okay.
0: Now, taking all these things into consideration, you need to tell us, what does he weigh?
1: That's right. Do the math and let us know, what does he weigh? Dear Brian, let us know. 0728-878-878.
0: What does he weigh? Think about this one. Nilani Disha on The Morning Brew. The

0: you don't like the Spice Girls, you don't like the 90s. What a great song right there.
1: No. We edit that line. If you don't like the Spice Girls, we can't be friends.
0: Okay, that's between you and Dilsha. not you and I.
1: Like, if you have an issue with the Spice Girls, you and I have a long conversation. Like, why?
0: They're I mean, we normally have good conversations.
1: Yeah. Spices are very important.
0: Five spices.
1: Mm-hmm.
0: Sri Lankan version.
1: The most integral five spices. You can't go wrong with the Spice Girls. You can't go wrong with the Spice Girls.
0: Uh-huh.
1: At all.
0: I believe you. I believe you totally. So the brain teaser today is really interesting. I don't know if it's too... Is it so easy?
1: I think we need to do
0: No, no. It's difficult. No, it's not easy.
1: Let's throw a plot twist.
0: Yeah, let's do this. Okay, so Brian, we're talking about Brian, who's 6 feet tall, works in a grocery store, and he's got... his shoe size is 9.
1: Mm.
0: So now taking all these things into consideration, tell us, what does he weigh?
1: And to make things interesting, Brian's grocery store is on the planet Mars. Now take that into consideration.
0: Gravity is also a huge deal,
1: Gravity plays a massive deal when it comes to weight. So tell us, what does he weigh?
0: Zero. Gravity is higher on Mars.
1: It is.
0: Yeah, because if you weigh like 50 kilograms here, there it's about 100. So you don't want to go to Mars, actually.
1: No, you don't want
0: to. Yeah, you're going to mess up the scale.
1: 0728878878 is the number for you to send in your answers. So, how much does Brian, the grocery clerk that works at a grocery store...
0: What does he weigh?
1: Store,
0: yeah, what does he weigh?
1: Right, who's 6 feet tall with shoe size 9, living on Mars, how much does he weigh?
0: Okay, there
1: what
0: we go. There we go.
1: What does he weigh?
0: You know, the first person to get this right was Yeshani. Mm-hmm. Good morning.
1: Good morning indeed. I mean, you guys are like doing such a good job.
0: Okay.
1: Panduka,
0: Panduka,
1: sure.
0: Yes.
1: Good morning, Panduka. Yes, you got it right.
0: Dilhani, good morning. She says, good morning, darlings.
1: Oh, good morning.
0: Good morning to you.
1: Good morning. Jitendra, Jaden, Kiara, the entire set is on board. As usual, good morning. They got the answer right. Hiroshi. Let's see, Hiroshi.
0: We want to welcome Arya. Mm-hmm. Arya, good morning. Nice to hear from you. Answer is absolutely right.
1: Good job. Hiroshi, you got it right. Zina got it right. Shafraz R&R, how did you get it right so fast?
0: morning, Godfrey. Nice to hear from you. Shania Fanella, good morning.
1: Good morning.
0: Correct.
1: Hasika on the show. And Nehan is also joining us today. You all got it right.
0: Jagat Chaturangi and Shayali, good morning.
1: Mm-hmm.
0: Absolutely right. We didn't say wrong to anyone today. We didn't say, hey, you're wrong.
1: Even Rama, good morning. And good job, you got the answer. How dare y'all get it right? Please, somebody send the wrong answer.
0: No. This is good. Let's have some fun, okay? So you know the question.
1: We have trained you all well.
0: Yeah, we have actually.
1: Yes,
0: yesterday's one was so difficult. Nilan and Dilsha on the Morning Brew. And remember, if this is bothering you, if it's giving you a kind of like a headache, you know, body aches and pains and things like that, we want you to rectify it immediately. And there's only one solution. The best option is...
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0: You know what to do. And of course, for the contest, 0728878878, our WhatsApp number. We're going to be back at 7:18.
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0: 87.8 Light FM, it's general public, and I'll take you there. Yes, indeed, we're driving you to work. That's what we're going to do. And of course, it's your destination this morning. And it's Nilani Dilsha on the Morning Brew.
1: That is right. Here to keep you happy and smiling. Definitely getting you motivated throughout the entire day. Because, hey, it's Wednesday. We're right there on the hump of the hill.
0: You said it right.
1: For a minute, my brain went, are you sure that is the line? But regardless, you know, the weekend is just around the corner. Don't worry, we've got your back in terms of fun things and definitely getting your brain activated in the morning, because we have an interesting character named...
0: Brian. Okay, so today's tease is actually teasing a lot of people. Now, we thought at one point it was going to be very easy.
1: Yeah.
0: Let's have a look at it one more time, okay. Right? So Brian is the guy we're featuring this morning on our brain teaser. Mm-hmm. Brian is a 6 footer. He's 6 feet tall.
1: Quite tall.
0: Yeah, quite tall. And quite he tall. Works. He works in a grocery store. Mm-hmm. He works as an assistant there. Mm-hmm. Shoe size is 9. Now think of all these options that we're giving you. He's 6 feet tall, works in a grocery store. Shoe size is 9. That's quite big, right? Shoe size
1: is
0: 9.
1: And that grocery store is on Mars.
0: Okay, that's a different version of it.
1: It's on Mars. Let's confuse them a little bit.
0: So tell us now, what does he weigh? Mm-hmm. Now we've told you all these things about him. Yep. So what does he weigh?
1: Send us your answers to 0728-878-878. If you want to go and Google on, you know what? Something interesting that I came across.
0: Okay.
1: Apparently, it's the millennials that say, Google it.
0: Google it, okay.
1: It's the young generation.
0: I mean, we always say Google it.
1: Exactly. I think isn't that the universal term? Apparently not. If you say Google it, you're quite ancient. Apparently, we're supposed to say ChatGPT.
0: Yeah.
1: I'm not going to say ChatGPT.
0: No,
1: way.
0: Too long.
1: Google it makes more sense.
0: Yeah,
1: right?
0: Google it makes sense.
1: Stick to Google it.
0: Okay, so we want to say hi to Corinne. Mm. Corinne is with us this morning. Nice to hear from you. Rowani got the answer absolutely right. Mihindu, we want you to think about this a little more carefully, okay? You're going to get this. It's pretty easy.
1: Come on, Mihindu, you got this right. You don't have to think too much also, but think a little bit. Ashley's on the show. Good morning to you, Ashley. Lovely having you on board as usual. Vindhya on the show.
0: Well done, Vindhya.
1: Yasara on the show. Good morning, Yasara. And also, Siddharth is joining us today. Good morning to
0: their
1: you.
0: Son. Yeah, yep, that's a little son.
1: Siddharth. Good job. And you all got the answer right.
0: Yes, indeed. Well done. Very proud.
1: But if you are not understanding the concept of the entire brain teaser and you're thinking you need a little extra help, go and use the internet. That's fine. But make sure you don't get stuck using the internet, because you have a redundant connection that just keeps letting you down.
0: Yeah.
1: That's fine. Every problem has a solution. The solution to that would be you walking into your closest Singer showroom and getting your hands on Starlink. As simple as that. High-speed internet and uninterrupted connection no matter where you go in the country. So you're sorted, essentially.
0: 300 Mbps. Mm-hmm. If you actually walk into Singer, you can get a glimpse of all this that we're talking about.
1: Yep.
0: It's not such a big deal, because you can just literally carry it home. It's a small device, but it looks so high tech. It looks like one of those things from Star Trek: The Next Generation. Back when you were kids, you watched Star Trek: The Next Generation, and you think this is like the most high tech thing in the world. Mm. Yeah, it's kind of like that. It looks like that.
1: That's true. With this, you will actually live long and prosper.
0: Yeah, you'll feel that way too.
1: Mm-hmm. So make sure you make the wise decision of walking into Singer and getting that connection as soon as possible.
0: Yeah. By the way, to connect with us for the brain teaser, the WhatsApp number is 0728-878-878. Nilani and Dilsha on the Morning Brew, 7:31.

0: and chips. UPFs are highly palatable, meaning they are easily overeaten and activate reward-related regions in the brain, which can lead to excess calorie consumption and weight gain. Studies show that diets high in ultra-processed food can contribute to obesity, type 2 diabetes, heart disease, and other chronic conditions. 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

0: 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It's Madonna. You know the song. This was originally given to Michael Jackson. Two guys wrote this song, actually. I can't remember their names. They presented it to Michael Jackson. Michael said no. Michael actually rejected it.
1: I am glad that he rejected it, because I don't know, for some very odd reason, Madonna brought life to this song. I don't think anyone could have. Would have.
0: Michael would have done some hee-hees in that,
1: yeah,
0: right?
1: Yeah.
0: Imagine.
1: I mean, we're talking about a beautiful island called San Pedro. It's a mythical one. It's not a real place, apparently. Mm. Doesn't exist, unfortunately. But the way Madonna sings about San Pedro, I want to go there.
0: Actually, yeah. Tropical, the island breeze.
1: Yeah, it is a tropical island breeze. I mean, it is the island.
0: I mean, Michael, I don't know. If Michael did it, it would have sounded totally different.
1: Very different. Yeah. Absolutely would have been a masterpiece.
0: No doubt. Guaranteed. No doubt.
1: But I think Madonna brings a certain aspect to this song I don't think another artist could.
0: I think Madonna sang it with so much, I don't know, you feel that song, right? You feel that energy.
1: I mean, the only other person I would give it to would be Gloria Estefan.
0: Oh, yeah.
1: She would this song justice. And actually would make sense if Gloria did this song, because it is a Spanish song at the end of the day.
0: Yep.
1: I mean, we're talking about a Spanish island.
0: Spanish lullaby.
1: But Madonna...
0: Talking about other places. Yeah, good morning. We'd love to be here this morning.
1: Good morning. Yeah. It is yet another edition of The Morning Brew. If you're just tuning in, hello, and welcome on board.
0: Yes, indeed. You know, Time Out, the magazine?
1: Yeah.
0: It's rated some of the cities famous for food, right? Oh. So these are basically foodie cities, right? Mm. So they've ranked Lima in Peru as the world's best food city. So basically the city of food for 2026, highlighting its seafood specialities and noting it as one of the most... or the most affordable destination for dining out.
1: Okay.
0: So they're number one.
1: Yeah. Okay. That's great.
0: Yeah, apparently it's number one because it's the most affordable place. Plus,
1: I never saw it coming.
0: I didn't either. I didn't even think of Lima in Peru.
1: Hundred years.
0: I think of all those ancient ruins in Peru. You know what I mean? Ancient aliens and things like that. Number two, and they've actually mentioned Bangkok in Thailand, of course, secured number two.
1: No doubt.
0: Unmatched street food and culture. That's what they're talking about.
1: 100%.
0: Mexico City in Mexico. Mm-hmm. It's number three. They've got their, you know, Michelin star restaurants to those taco corridors and everything. Number four is actually London. Can you believe it? I never thought London would be in it, because London is such an expensive place. But they're talking about all the variety, right?
1: Okay.
0: They've got the diverse food scene in London, right?
1: Okay.
0: You talk about it, all the cultures are in London. No doubt about it.
1: It's a melting pot of cultures. So
0: Yes, indeed. So we got Barcelona as the fifth place.
1: Barcelona.
0: Their Mediterranean stuff, you know, the cuisine and things like that. So number five is actually Barcelona, Spain.
1: Okay. I feel like the wonderful people at Time Out magazine should have come to Sri Lanka.
0: Actually, yeah.
1: And eaten our food. Mm-hmm. And they would have been bamboozled.
0: Yeah, with the
1: and
0: spice.
1: And put us right there at number one.
0: They'll be like, it'll be so hot, you know, so spicy. They'll be like, no, they're number one. They're number one.
1: Yeah. I don't know about affordability when it comes to, when you compare it to for foreign nationals.
0: No, we're not affordable. We're not.
1: Affordability, I don't know, but spice-wise, flavor-wise, variety-wise.
0: Yeah, then again.
1: Beautiful.
0: Like you said, you know, variety-wise, right? So if you're thinking of great prices, there are places that are cheaper, right? In Sri Lanka, you've got the street food and things like that.
1: I mean, I feel like we have everything. We've got great street food. If you come to even fine dining Sri Lankan, we've got it. Mm. I mean, you want a culmination of all of our like cultures together?
0: Yeah.
1: We have a dish for that also. I mean, we have basically everything. Mm. I have a bone to pick with these people at Time Out. Your time's out. You all have not done a good job. No.
0: So this is in top five places,
1: top
0: right?
1: Top five. Okay.
0: Okay, 7:43, Nilani Dersha. And the brain teaser for today is about Brian. Now, listen to
1: Brian.
0: Listen to this carefully, okay?
1: Yeah.
0: Brian is a 6-footer. He's 6 feet tall.
1: Uh-huh.
0: Works in a grocery store as an assistant.
1: Uh-huh.
0: And his shoe size is 9, right? Now, what we need you to tell us is... what does he weigh?
1: Let us know. 0728-878-878 is the number.
0: Yes, indeed. And, you know, we talk about this all the time. For us, this is so passionate because it's such a beautiful duo. We call it a combination. Two amazing SUVs, plug-in hybrids.
1: Mm.
0: They're selling like crazy in Australia. And, of course, here in Sri Lanka, David Pirie's Automobiles is giving you the opportunity to be a part of this revolution, because this plug-in hybrid sensation is something something that you'll never find anywhere else. We've got the Havell H6 GT, which is the sporty version, and you got the Havell H6. Both these SUVs are just immaculate. You can get into it and realize exactly what we're talking about. It's for the whole family. It's for the CEO that's driving to work or being driven to work this morning. It's for everybody. It's got so much space. Inside, you don't hear anything that's on the outside. The bus guy honking at you, you won't mind because this has taken care of all of that.
1: That is right. I mean, talk about driving in bliss. This is what it is. Now, even if you are the person thinking, but I don't have a driver's license, I don't drive, I'm the passenger princess. Okay, passenger princess to passenger princess. Trust me, it's one of the best seats to be a passenger princess in. Therefore, take the person that's responsible for driving in your family and go and have that experience of a lifetime. Trust us, the moment you get into that vehicle, you will fall in love with how comfortable, how convenient, how classy, how luxurious it feels. It is the perfect vehicle for you and your family.
0: And that combination, the plug-in hybrid, you get the electric and of course you get fuel.
1: That's right.
0: So no matter where you go, you're always taken care of.
1: It's a win-win situation. So go ahead and get that test drive done. I mean, it's actually an experience. That's why we're telling you to go to the experience center and have that experience.
0: Yes, indeed. It's in Colombo. It's in Hyde Park Corner. And you're not gonna miss it. It's Union Place, Colombo. So very, very close to where you work, right? Easy.
1: That is true indeed. Once you're done with that, you can also just quickly pick your phone up and speak to the wonderful people at Janashakti Life and have your future planned out and sorted. Gone are the days where you have to worry about your backup plans, what you're going to do, how you're going to achieve your retirement plan, and especially that bucket list of things you want to do that you have, you know, it's there somewhere in the corner of the house, somewhere there, but you can actually fulfill those and tick them off slowly when you have the finances to do so. Because come on, let's be realistic, you need a good dose of money to be able to do all of that. Who do you give this entire responsibility to? Janashakti Life. They will help and make sure that you can get that goal done, sorted. They will make sure that you can collect all the money that you need, keep it aside safe and sound, and you'll actually have it at the end of the day.
0: Yes, indeed.
1: Yeah, that's how trusted they are.
0: Absolutely right. And of course, for the teaser, 0728-878-878. That's our WhatsApp number. Connect with us right now, 747.
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0: 98.7 to music right there from London Beat to 1991. I've been thinking about you right here on the morning road. 7:56, Nilani Dilcher. Good morning.
1: Good morning indeed. And I know for a fact that this is you literally, you know, thinking about the brain teaser. Left, right, and
0: center. I think so too, because right now,
1: all day long.
0: Yeah, we thought it was going to be easy, because right the first time we announced it, we thought it's a little difficult, but then we realized it was going to be easy. But then again, the third time, it turned out to be a little more difficult, right?
1: 100%.
0: Here we go. But the thing is, everybody seems to be having fun. We want to say hi to this young lady, Danista. Good morning.
1: Good morning.
0: Apparently, she forgot to charge her phone.
1: That's okay.
0: And using dad's phone today.
1: I read that message, you know.
0: Yeah.
1: I read that message and I was like, wow.
0: Nice.
1: I wish I was able to say that when I was going to school.
0: That's why they're younger.
1: I know.
0: Hey, welcome.
1: But yeah. Welcome on board, Danista. Absolute pleasure having you on board. And thank you so much for dropping us a message.
0: Mm-hmm.
1: Fahad, you need to try again.
0: Okay, Fahad is giving us all kinds of... Now, Fahad is very technical. I think this guy's a scientist.
1: Must be. Yeah. I feel like we have a few, like, you know, prospective, like, PhD candidates.
0: Yeah, I think Fahad is definitely a professor.
1: Fahad, yes, 100%. I mean, we can get you all to write a thesis at this point.
0: Absolutely, yes. Hi to Viraj.
1: Viraj, yep.
0: Got it right.
1: Then we've got...
0: Brian.
1: Brian is having a conundrum.
0: Okay, Brian's also kind of like a professor.
1: Mm-hmm. I mean, this could be the 6-foot Brian that we're talking about.
0: You never know, because we are talking about a Brian this morning, and Brian, the Brian that we are talking about, is a 6-footer. Yeah, he's a 6-footer.
1: Yeah.
0: He works in a grocery store, and he works as an assistant there. Mm-hmm. His shoe size is 9. So now we need you to tell us, what does he weigh? What does Brian weigh?
1: That's right. Send us your answer. 0728-878-878 is the number.
0: I think this is Any Girl. It says in her profile.
1: Hello.
0: We need your name. We don't know your name,
1: yes,
0: but
1: please.
0: Apparently she's driving.
1: Mm-hmm.
0: So she quickly sent us a message saying she gave us the right answer.
1: Yeah.
0: Well
1: thank
0: done.
1: So
0: well done.
1: For sharing the right answer. When you're at a traffic standstill, safe and sound, then drop us a message with your name.
0: Oh yeah.
1: We advocate safety.
0: All the time. We're a wholesome family station, don't forget. We want good things to happen to everyone.
1: That is why we also have good things to tell you, and we encourage you to do the good things.
0: Yeah, absolutely. So here's the deal, right? So this June is going to be very special. You know what we're talking about, right? Now, we spoke of this amazing place in South Asia, which is in our country, and it's the port city. So you get to witness a launch unlike anything that you've seen before, right? So this is the largest estate launch in Sri Lanka.
1: Wow.
0: So Homelands proudly brings you the grand launch weekend of Central Park Boulevard, Port City, Colombo, right? Now, taking place this 12th, which is going to be Friday, and of course 13th and the 14th of this month, at Lumina Ballroom, Cinnamon Life, City of Dreams.
1: Ooh.
0: So this is going to be a huge bash. It's not just your average opening,
1: no,
0: right?
1: No.
0: There's going to be so much going on, because they're unveiling the Indian Ocean's mega place, right? This is the beautiful, the most awaited, right? Most anticipated one. It's the grand launch. So this one is going to be with a lot of celebrities. There's going to be Indian celebrities, you know, those Bollywood celebrities.
1: That's amazing.
0: Sri Lankan celebrities, all the important people, anyone you consider important in Sri Lanka is going to be there.
1: I mean, it's a super brand unveiling something absolutely super, so they're going to do it in super brand style.
0: Absolutely, we're going to be there too.
1: So excited. I am actually very excited for the unveiling of this amazing project.
0: It's such a great concept, because here it is, right? We have Port City that belongs to Sri Lanka, and of course here's your opportunity to own some real estate there. So we're going to talk about this, don't forget, this Friday, Saturday, and of course Sunday, right?
1: That is right indeed. 8 o'clock. Good morning, it's Sinan and Dilsha on the Morning Brew.
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0: 97.8 Light FM, Nilani Dilsha on the Morning Brew, back on the second hour, 8.08, and music right there from ABC, When Smokey Sings.
1: That's a very nice name. Smokey the Bear?
0: Probably Smokey Robinson. I think it's a reference to Smokey Robinson. So I need to do some research on that, actually, because most of these artists back in the 80s or even the 90s, whenever they did some song, you know, with a reference, some name incorporated into the song, it always meant something. You know what I mean? It's always somebody important. Like if you take Frankie by Sister Sledge, that's about Frank Sinatra. So for them, it was a tribute to Frank Sinatra. So that's, you know, nobody realized it, right?
1: No.
0: But if you knew behind the scenes what it was, if you listen to the lyrics carefully, they're making subtle references to him.
1: Ooh.
0: So that's how it is. So we're back with the brain teaser, and we're just about to stop it because everybody seems to be getting it wrong now.
1: I love how we have confused everyone that got the answer right.
0: I think, you know, everybody's like, somebody told me yesterday, it's the way you guys ask the question, people get confused. So that's the idea. We don't want you to give us the answer immediately. We want you to have some fun with it.
1: We want you all to go around the mulberry bush at least 100 times and then settle on the
0: That's
1: answer.
0: Why it's a teaser. That's why we call it a brain teaser. Otherwise, we're just going to ask you a question and you give us the answer by Googling. So we don't want to do that.
1: No.
0: Okay,
1: no.
0: So here we go. Yeah, here we go. One more time. So Brian is the main man in this teaser, right? Mm-hmm. He's 6 foot tall, right? And he's an assistant in a grocery store. Mm. And his shoe size is number 9. Oh. Now, you need to tell us, what does he weigh?
1: Let us know on the number 0728.
0: No, let's not do it anymore.
1: Okay, fine.
0: Okay, you want to continue this.
1: I like this form of
0: Torture. Okay, so today's answer, we're going to spill the beans.
1: Teaser, not torture. Okay, so first and foremost, I think we should thank each and every individual and soul out there that went the extra mile to break it down, you know, took the actual weight and BMI into consideration.
0: Yeah, some of those were Pythagoras equations and things like that.
1: If you all had the sun there and a shadow, then done dusted.
0: Yeah,
1: you know,
0: you've done all of it.
1: You've done all of it. But good job. You know, that goes to say that you all will go the extra mile. So that's good for you. You know, your brain is well prepared. But the simplest answer, I mean, it's Occam's razor at the end of the day,
0: okay,
1: right?
0: Think about it. It's really easy because we're talking about a gentleman who's working in a grocery store. Mm. His height and shoe size actually don't matter. So when we say, what does he weigh? He basically weighs groceries.
1: Yeah.
0: He's an assistant there, right? So his job is to weigh groceries.
1: That's right. That is right. Even if he lived on Mars, Venus, or wherever he wanted to, he'll still be weighing groceries.
0: Yes, indeed.
1: So good job to those of you that sent in groceries as the answer. We've also received a few more. So Yaso, you got the answer right, Tilan. Good job. You sent in the right answer. Good job. Adrian, Roshini, I hope now you have gotten the answer.
0: Hope so too. Thanks very much.
1: Kishan got it right. Funko guy got it right. You know, Fahad, I hope you got the answer. Fahad is yet another one of our scientists that actually
0: sent us some amazing
1: answers and breakdown. But thank you so much for taking part in the brain teaser. Don't worry, we'll be back with yet another brain tantalizing one tomorrow. That is definitely going to turn it into mush.
0: Oh, yes, indeed. Wednesday morning, Nilani and Desha. Today is the 10th of June. If it's anything special in your life, you can always tell us about it. You know how to do that.
1: That is right.
0: And back in 2000, like 26 years ago, right? Mm-hmm. This is a true story. 26 years ago, exactly in 2000, measles was eliminated in the United States. But in 2026, it has spread across 30 states. That's 92%. And 92% of the cases are unvaccinated people.
1: Wow.
0: Yeah, so it's crazy because right now, the thing is, like, you're expecting progress, right? In 2000, you've eradicated measles in the United States, but in 2026, it's spread across 30 states. So obviously, this is because of anti-vaxxers, people who suggest that vaccinations are bad for you. Come on. This is the 21st century.
1: Exactly. Like, see, the thing with vaccinations, it's very simple, right? I understand panicking over a brand new vaccine that was put into play out of the blue.
0: Yeah, of course.
1: I completely understand with the whole anti-vaccine campaign for when it came to COVID-19 because it happened all of a sudden, you know, all of that. But when it comes to all the other diseases, right, measles and all of those, the amount of research the scientists have put into it, right, the number of patients that they have tested it on, the placebos,
0: the years and years,
1: the research, the time, all of that they've put into it. The last thing they're going to do is come up with something that is going to make the situation worse.
0: I mean, look at, if you look back in history, right? If you know your history, if you've done biology or something like that, you'd realize that earlier humans, earlier Homo sapiens, they didn't make it to 35. At 35, they were gone because there were no vaccines. So now we've like doubled our longevity because of science.
1: That is true indeed. So science is not something that is fictional at the end of the day. So at the end, you can also do your research. You can also always go and do your research. You can do your research and find out enough information. But when it comes to medication, you always want to make sure you get the right kind of medication and the most well-researched type of medication. That is why when it comes to any form of pain, physical, if you feel a little feverish,
0: right? Feverish, yeah.
1: A good paracetamol brand will always do the job. 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
4: 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Thank you so much for tuning in. Warren Sebastian joins us along with wife Arlene and son Ben from Sydney in Australia. We've got Sahan Bandaranaike, wife Indy and kids tuned in from Austin in Texas. Michelle Asirwadam, husband Dave, mom Marietta Solomons, all tuned in from Melbourne in Australia. Thank you for joining us today. Tanushka Vijay Surya, wife Thilini and son Akira tuned in from South Africa. Thank you so much for joining us on The Morning Brew.
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0: Michael Jackson and Justin Timberlake, Love Never Felt So Good. Right here on The Morning Brew, Light 87.8, Nilani Dosha, good morning.
1: Good morning indeed. I mean, that song is so fabulous. Sometimes I completely forget that there's a Justin Timberlake in that.
0: Actually, they sound similar.
1: They sound so similar. I'm just like, wait, oh, go Michael. And then I realized, no, it's half Michael, half Justin.
0: Such a great combination. You know, when you listen to it, it doesn't sound like a 2000s song.
1: No, not at all.
0: It sounds a little 90-ish. I like
1: 100%.
0: That.
1: 100%. Actually, it has such a 90s vibe to it.
0: Yeah.
1: So good. I mean, that's exactly what we play here. You know, great music that's going to get you dancing. You don't even realize that your toes are tapping.
0: Absolutely, yes. Wednesday morning, Nilani and Dilsha. And dengue is a topic that everybody's talking about these days. And it's come to that alarming kind of level, you know,
1: yes,
0: because across the island, you know, we know that several people have lost their lives and lots of people are affected by the fact that there's dengue. And the government launched a 3-day drive to eradicate dengue, right?
1: That's right. They actually do have the last day of the 3-day drive actually happening today, eradication drive actually. Mm-hmm. They're doing this across 14 districts. So it started on the 8th of June, going all the way till the 10th, that's today. This campaign was implemented in 74 health officer divisions across 14 districts.
0: That's right.
1: And they have some crazy, crazy stats. 24% of the places inspected actually were mosquito larvae breeding grounds.
0: Absolutely. So the health ministry also reported that the first day alone, 31,196 premises were checked, revealing that 8,121 potential breeding sites were located. Of these, 2,097 locations with larvae. So imagine you're looking through all these places and 2,000 plus.
1: That's a lot.
0: Accommodating these guys.
1: Even one is more than enough to create enough and more damage, you know, because it is something that we really need to eradicate and wish we could if it was that easy, but it's not. It all boils down to us individually. I think it is our moral responsibility. The moment you see something that could gather even an inkling of water, even if it is a pistachio nutshell, it doesn't matter. Flip it the other way around or get rid of it in a way that it will not collect water, because these little guys have managed to go,
0: seriously.
1: They'll breed anywhere now.
0: I mean, this is going to be a legal issue because, see, notices have been issued and pursuing legal action. Schools and construction sites showed particularly high, vulnerability, with 31% of schools inspected found risky and larvae detected in 7, while 41 construction sites contained larvae, leading to 24 legal cases.
1: That's absurd. So make it a point. Take 5 minutes out of your day. It doesn't even have to only be at your home. Even at your office that you're currently at, the one that you're heading over to, just do a quick gaze around your area and just check and see if there's anything that might be collecting water. And just do the responsible thing of flip it out other way around or get rid of it completely in a way that it'll not later on collect water.
0: Yeah, one of the other things that you can also do when you fry eggs, you just dump the shells. Crush them before you get rid of them, because obviously these end up in flower beds. A lot of people put them in flower beds because it's calcium. So what you do is crush them, make it into tiny little bits and put it in the beds. No water collected.
1: You can give that as a task to your kids, you know. Something fun for them to do that will keep
0: Auntie
1: them away
0: Dusha
1: from
0: is
1: the
0: not
1: screens.
0: Very, Auntie Dusha is not very popular today.
1: No. But I'm just saying, you know, it's a fun activity for the kids to do. It's a great way to deal with anger management. On top of all of that, it is calcium rich, right? So, you know, squish and squash those eggshells and then put it into your anthurium plants. That's fine. Just saying.
0: I mean, these are some great ideas because, I mean, there are so many things we can do. Mm-hmm. And just do some Googling. Starlink is with you. Starlink is telling you exactly how you can do it.
1: Yeah.
0: Because 300 plus Mbps, you don't get it anywhere else. So you want to do your research on this topic of dengue. Learn about it. Use Starlink because it gives you the best connection.
1: That is true. And you'll always be updated with the latest news, the latest updates, because you have high speed internet at home that never lets you down. Uninterrupted connection no matter where you go. How do you get your hands on Starlink? Well, by walking into any of the 400 Singer showrooms spread across the island.
0: Yes, indeed. And of course, we want to remind you that your child, we spoke about children, you spoke about your kids. Remember, you can actually worry about their higher education. Naturally, you do worry about it.
1: Yeah.
0: As a parent, you do. So what you can do is actually talk to Janashakti Life, because they'll tell you exactly how you can actually take part in it.
1: That is true. That is true.
0: So what do you do? So how do you handle it? If you're worried about what to do next, like 10 years down the line, how do you fund the higher education? So Janashakti Life has given you so many options. So once you talk to the guys at Janashakti, they'll actually point you in the right direction. Start a fund today so that when you get to that part of funding the higher education, there's nothing wrong. There's no problem.
1: There's no problem. You've been covered because you tied with the most trustworthy brand out there. So give them a call, Janashakti Life, on 0112-636-636 and speak to the nice people there.
0: Absolutely. 8:32 right now.
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0: 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I want to dance with somebody. It's 8:41. Light 87.8. Anilani Dosha on the Morning Brew. Apple is to unveil the all new version of Siri. I'm not a huge fan of Siri. I mean, I've used it a long time ago. But here it is.
1: I pledge to myself that I will never form a relationship with any former Siri.
0: Okay, Siri, unless it's a Sri Lankan Siri, like Pala or somebody.
1: You know what I mean? Yes. Your Siri. What's the second part?
0: Yeah, what's the second part?
1: Okay, we can be Siri Parler.
0: Yeah, we're okay with it. So they've got the all new version of Siri. They're going to be unveiling it at the Worldwide Developers Conference, marking the biggest overhaul of its 15-year digital assistance as it seeks to compete with AI rivals like ChatGPT and, of course, Google Gemini.
1: Oh, Gemini is fantabulous.
0: Yeah, it is.
1: I love Gemini. Gemini is there. Even when you don't need Gemini, Gemini is already there. Like now, if you go and Google something, right, Gemini automatically will give you an entire breakdown of the situation.
0: That's true.
1: Even before you ask, and I was scrolling through it, you were like, wait a minute, this is not how the normal user interface of Google looks like.
0: Yeah.
1: And then you're like, wait, it's Gemini.
0: It is Gemini. So ChatGPT, if you take ChatGPT, the free version, there's a limit, right? There's a limit that you can use it to unless you pay for it.
1: That is true indeed. Don't fall for it.
0: Is it the same with Gemini?
1: Gemini, no, not exactly. The thing is this, I am someone that uses ChatGPT. GPT profoundly, even though I know there's a better version out there called Claude,
0: okay.
1: And Claude is apparently 10 to 15 times much better than ChatGPT, much more updated, more data points, so it's more updated and, you know, faster and all that razzmatazz, right? But I'm just saying, I come from a Final Destination generation.
0: Yeah, 2000s,
1: Terminator generation, so I've learned my lesson when it comes to AI.
0: Yeah, no, depleting water resources, our global,
1: all of that,
0: contributing
1: to global warming. So
0: absolutely.
1: Let's go back to Flintstone times, I will be happy. But with Siri now, looks like Siri is getting quite an update. Siri is going AI.
0: Yeah, exactly. So they want to rival ChatGPT and of course Gemini.
1: Yep, this is going to be interesting because apparently with Siri going AI, now there's personal and on-screen context. Basically, Siri can find specific details hidden inside your photos, notes, messages, and understand what is actually on your screen. So this can be helpful also for, you know, if you're trying to analyze something, then that it's ideal. It's got conversational AI. It holds the thread of your conversations. It handles multi-step requests. I mean, and visual intelligence, world knowledge. I mean, the usual you'd expect out of AI, but Siri is upgrading from normal Siri to artificial intelligence.
0: Okay,
1: Siri.
0: Technology is ever evolving, you know?
1: It is.
0: So we're just going to have to wait and see. So if you're an iPhone user, you know what's up, right? Light 87.8.
1: This is coming from Android users, you know?
0: I've always been a fan of Android.
1: Yeah. Like, till death do us part. Like, that is a vow I will never break.
0: The reason I did use an iPhone a long time ago, but the reason I switched back to my
1: Android
0: is because you can have your own ringtone, right? With iPhones, I couldn't have it at the time. So I was a little annoyed at that because I have these classic rap songs that I'd like to have.
1: Yeah, I mean, iPhone can present quite a challenge.
0: It's a challenge. But there are
1: iPhone users out there that will swear to never swap or switch to anything else.
0: True.
1: That's okay.
0: It's kind of like when you get a Havel G6 or a GT, or Havel 6 GT.
1: Yeah.
0: So two versions, right? It's basically both of them give you the best of both worlds. Mm. It's a plug-in hybrid, meaning you can charge it and drive for 106 kilometers without recharging, right?
1: And then when you run out of battery, you don't have to worry about looking for a charging center or a charging point because you can just switch or swap to your fuel section.
0: Yep.
1: Done, dusted.
0: Best of both worlds. So Havel H6, they've got the GT, the Havel H6, which is another SUV where the GT version is basically more of a sporty version, right? So it's like 0 to 100 in 4.9 seconds.
1: That I think is the best part.
0: Okay, that's one of the best parts. There's many best parts, right? Once you get inside this vehicle, you'll realize what a masterpiece it is. The workmanship inside, the stitching, the leather, the Nepal leather, and all of that. That awesome smell inside, that fragrance inside. You can't get it anywhere else.
1: It's impeccable. You know that feeling when you sit inside that vehicle that you know you have your body, your entire soul has deserved, and you have that moment, you just go, That is exactly what happens when you sit for the first time inside that Havel. Trust us on this one. Don't believe us? That's okay. check it out for yourself. Go over to the Experience Center and experience every minute detail we just spoke of in person, and you'll think to yourself, wow.
0: Yeah, so David Peary's Automobile is making this possible. 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They've got the tank is also beautiful, but for now, my eyes are on the Havel H6. They're just beautiful SUVs.
1: Absolutely beautiful. 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
0: Absolutely, okay? Right. 8:46 right now.
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0: Back in 1993, one of those songs that they used, you know, it was a time when we didn't have the technology we have now, right? Mm-hmm. All these computer softwares and things like that.
1: Yeah.
0: Then they actually used some software at the time, probably Cakewalk or something back then, and mm-hmm. they did this song using Freddie Mercury's voice.
1: That's
0: which,
1: crazy.
0: Yeah, this is a remix version. So this is actually from Freddie Mercury's 1984 solo album. He did an album in 1984, solo album. So this is actually from that album, but this song didn't have an impact. But in 1993, it became a huge hit.
1: I mean, have you heard it? It sounds absolutely
0: love
1: amazing.
0: Love this song.
1: This is how you do remixes right.
0: Yes, yep. The proper way.
1: The proper way. And it sounds so good, good. And imagine with all of that technology they had back then, they made such a masterpiece. Imagine what they could do now, what they would do now.
0: Yeah, what you could accomplish today.
1: Mm-hmm.
0: I mean, without if you do it the right way.
1: AI voices, huh?
0: Yeah, without AI voices.
1: Like
0: it. And auto-tune.
1: I mean, auto-tune is fine when needed.
0: When needed, okay.
1: Because like, if you have a Milli Vanilli situation now, the thing is everyone's going to find out.
0: Everyone's a Milli Vanilli today.
1: Everyone is a Milli Vanilli. That's a different story. But you don't want everybody to know that you're a Milli Vanilli.
0: No, you shouldn't. 8:56 right now, Nilani Dilshad. So this June is going to be extra special, right?
1: Extra special.
0: Port City, we're talking about this magical place. And it's the original Homelands Skyline giving you this fabulous opportunity. So Homelands is presenting the grand launch this weekend. Central Park Boulevard, Port City, taking place this Friday, the 12th, 13th Saturday and 14th Sunday, obviously this month, at the Lumina Ballroom, City of Dreams.
1: City of Dreams, yeah.
0: So this is going to be the thing. So all the celebrities are going to be there. Bollywood stars are going to be there, right? Sri Lankan celebrities, all the top people in this country are going to be there. So this is going to be one amazing thing that you want to be a part of. So you can call Homelands and reserve your slot there.
1: 0703-888-888 is the number. Give them a call, speak to them, reserve the slot. We'll be there too.
0: We're all going
1: to
0: be there.
1: Because we want to watch this moment in history that's going to be made here in Sri Lanka. We want to be a part of it. You too should.

0: 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And now, having trouble getting out of bed?
1: That's a way to wake up.
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0: 87.8 Line FM. That's the time you get your scientific calculator out and say square root. But this song is actually called Square Rooms, right? It's not square roots, no?
1: It's not square root. It's square rooms. Absolutely love the sound of this song. You know, every time I listen to this song, Square Rooms, I am transported back to the 80s. I imagine myself in this 80s
0: theme. Yeah, the funny part is you weren't even born then.
1: I wasn't even born. Yeah, okay, fine. Yes, I was an era. Yeah,
0: but the sound of the 80s, right?
1: The sound of the 80s. Like, yeah. You know, the nostalgia of the 80s, the simplicity of the 80s. We got excited over really simple things, you know?
0: True.
1: Simple things popping up on TV, and you know, just the simple things in life. You know,
0: absolutely.
1: For some weird reason, even though I was not even existent in the 80s.
0: You're probably there in a different life.
1: I feel like I would have been there as an ant or something like that on the side. No.
0: Why an ant?
1: Cat.
0: Definitely cat. Yeah, definitely
1: but cat. Cat. Most probably an orange cat for sure, or a black cat.
0: Ginger cat,
1: because they're nefarious for like all kinds of stuff.
0: Okay, so do the colors have personalities?
1: Apparently, orange cats are much more vibrant and like outspoken meow meow version. Like, you know, very like out there, extroverted kind of personalities.
0: I thought all cats had the same personality.
1: They're all kind of like, you know, they have attitude.
0: They have attitude, yeah. Sass. They're thuggish, you know.
1: The orange ones apparently are like extra sassy.
0: Right.
1: The black ones
0: because
1: are
0: they
1: a bit
0: know
1: more
0: they
1: mysterious.
0: Look good.
1: Okay. Yeah, they're the naughty ones. Apparently, the orange cats are the naughty ones.
0: Yeah, there is one in my neighborhood. He keeps running away.
1: Y'all can disagree, that's fine. You can let us know. And hey, if you have any proof, send the proof.
0: Yeah.
1: 0728-878-878. I shall be the judge of it.
0: WhatsApp.
1: This is my We're Getting Extra Cat videos. Mm-hmm.
0: 9:08 in the morning. We're back. Final hour of the Morning Brew. The human-elephant conflict has been ongoing for decades.
1: Yes.
0: We talk about it all the time. And here we are. I mean, every once in a while, when it pops up, you know, farmer attacked by a wild elephant and things like that. The moment these stories emerge, we are quick to judge the elephant. We're like, elephants are coming into these villages, destroying crops and things like that. So in reality, you have to look at the flip side. We're the ones encroaching their territory,
1: true.
0: Right? In almost all cases, it's the truth, right? So now the government has come up with a bold new plan. It's a bold plan to take steps to free three major elephant corridors, right? Three major elephant corridors under the national program to address the long-standing human-elephant conflict. So the initiative aims to restore traditional migratory routes long obstructed by regular or irregular development and land allocation. So there are places that we've built structures like buildings, shops and things like that that have blocked these natural pathways of elephants, right?
1: Yeah.
0: So this step is actually going to free those corridors.
1: The right thing to do. Actually, this is the right thing to do.
0: Absolutely.
1: I mean, you can't
0: right.
1: expect to, like, you know, you can't take over their land and then complain about them using their land to travel to their destination.
0: Yeah.
1: And we can't be like, the thing is, at the end of the day, we are wasting so much energy, time and money building and rebuilding.
0: Yeah.
1: This elephant corridor passageway.
0: Three, actually.
1: Is a brilliant idea. Mm. I mean, at the end of the day, we have to learn to live with respect when it comes to nature.
0: Coexist.
1: That is literally the whole concept of Earth.
0: Yeah. I love the fact that in certain African countries, they use just sound effects of the bees. Now, elephants, a good deterrent of wild elephants is the sound of buzzing bees because they're terrified of bees, right? So some villages in Africa, in certain countries, they have these you know, these beehives, close to their villages, so elephants don't approach their villages. Some have taken the technological way. What they're doing is they're installing speakers with the bee sound effects.
1: Okay,
0: we can do that too, but the next day the speakers will be gone. There's a three-wheeler with a good sound system.
1: In your neighborhood.
0: And oh, there he is.
1: Playing bee sounds.
0: Yeah, no. He could be playing bee sounds. I'm telling
1: he's
0: you.
1: Playing bee sounds could be because he didn't figure out how to, you know, connect the Bluetooth correctly.
0: There you go.
1: To the device and playing bee sounds. Uh-huh. Who knows? But yeah, you're 100% right. If we try to play, we tried that gimmick here. It'll go. It'll disappear.
0: No, but in all fairness, we haven't tried it yet.
1: No,
0: right? Because we know for a fact that there's an electric fence that we install in certain villages, to prevent the elephants from encroaching. But apparently, the villages are stealing the batteries. Right, so they're trying to be protected. And somebody's trying to do something.
1: No point.
0: Yeah. So let's try the speakers. Okay,
1: let's
0: now you guys
1: speakers.
0: Have Bluetooth speakers. Everybody has Bluetooth speakers.
1: Yeah,
0: try
1: it's
0: this.
1: Not a doubt that difficult to get either.
0: No.
1: But looking forward to see how this elephant corridor plan is going to pan out. This actually might work. yeah. and it'll be ideal because migratory paths are set yeah. in stone. You can't change the yeah. migratory path.
0: I mean, somebody's got to do it, right?
1: Yeah.
0: Here's the decision that it's been made, and when it falls through, this is going to do a whole lot of good for our unique Sri Lankan wild elephant.
1: Oh yes, I mean, come on, that's one thing that we learn, right, in school when we learn, so like, you know, science. When it comes to the two types of elephants, nothing made me even more prouder than finding out you have the African elephant and then you have the Ceylon elephant.
0: Ceylon elephant, yeah.
1: And I was like, wow, we and have our own elephant.
0: I think we're one of two islands in the world that has wild elephants, right? Borneo has one, Borneo has one, and Sri Lanka.
1: Yep. So we should take extreme pride.
0: No
1: in
0: doubt.
1: This. Yep.
0: 87.8 Line FM, Milan and Delsha, Wednesday morning. We're going to take you back to a cover version. It's Cheryl Crow.

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7: That is right. This time we're heading over to Miami in Florida to say hi to Lakshika Abeyratna, husband Dilan and the kids. Thank you so much for tuning in. Deanna Cruz joins us along with husband Marlon and kids from Ontario in Canada. Michelle Ebert, husband Christopher and son Aaron tunes in from Burwood in Melbourne. Charlene De Silva, a big hi to you, to your wife Trioni and daughter Lizzie tuned in from Birmingham in the UK. Dr. Mithila Pereira, a big hi to you and to husband Dr. Navod, not forgetting the kids and your mom, all tuned in from New Jersey. Thank you so much for joining us on The Morning Brew.
0: 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Shout outs.

0: 87.8 Late FM music right there from The Chorus and So Young. 90s music right here on The Morning Brew. It's 9:26. Nilani and Dilsha, good morning.
1: Good morning indeed. The crazy, the mayhem, the madness and chaos still continues. Don't worry. We're here to make sure that you are always and forever entertained. Now you can tell us and you can celebrate with us anything that is special, anything that's ongoing, anything that you're going to start, something brand new that you're going to embark upon. Share it with us. 0728-878-878. And in return, we will share fun facts.
0: All the time. All the time. Yes, indeed. Whatever you're celebrating, it doesn't really matter. You know, what the thing is, like, when people who listen to us become a huge part of our lives, right?
1: Yeah.
0: It becomes, you know, like a family.
1: We become a supercalifragilisticexpialidocious family.
0: You're trying to say,

0: That we are this awesome family, right?
1: That's with everybody's names in there.
0: Of course. 9:27 right now, and we want to remind you, even family members sometimes can give you a headache, right?
1: Yes.
0: Every once in a while. There are nagging family members. So whenever there's a headache, you need to give them the Meldol.
1: Yeah, right? I mean, like, we love our family.
0: Yeah, you're getting the headache because of them.
1: Yes.
0: So you need to give them the
1: Meldol. You give them the Meldol, and then you give yourself also a Meldol to kind of cope up with giving them the Meldol.
0: Yeah.
1: So either way, at the end of the day, the bottom line is Meldol.
0: Yeah, Meldol.
1: You have to have Meldol.
0: Yeah, Meldol is a Sri Lankan product, right? Yeah. So it's produced in Sri Lanka, it's made by Sri Lankans, and of course it's a paracetamol option that everybody's going for because it's reliable relief, as we always tell you.
1: That's very important. You need something reliable, especially to deal with the family, you know, extended family that you love so much. With your whole heart.
0: Yeah, get it. I mean, Meldol is available at supermarkets. You can go to any pharmacy and check out Meldol. Keep Meldol with you at all times. Keep it in the car. Keep it in your office. Because you never know when a co-worker may need a little bit of Meldol. You know, body aches, fever. Sometimes somebody may be having a little bit of fever, right?
1: Yeah.
0: Here it is, Meldol to the rescue.
1: Literally. Now, since we're talking about Meldol and fever and issues and health issues and all that jazz, you know, something that's also important that you need to think of later on in your life, other than health issues, is in an emergency fund, just in case you might need it for health issues or anything that you might need it in life. You know, emergency funds are there for a reason in case of an emergency.
0: Yes.
1: But here's the reality about life and this economy. We don't have the time, actually, to be very honest, the time to actually sit down and, like, you know, break down your income in a way that you can practically save up, right? This is where Janashakti Life comes in to help you out with that entire procedure, so you don't have to stress too much about it. But at the end of the day, live your life the way you want to, carry on with everything that you have to do, and also still have an emergency fund developing and growing on the other side. This is why you need to speak to the lovely folk at Janashakti Life on 0112-636-636. Retirement fund, emergency fund, funding for your kids' education. It doesn't matter if the sentence has the word fund in it. It has to end with Janashakti Life.
0: Absolutely, because you're living it up right now. So when you get to that part of retirement, how do you manage? So here it is. The fund is right here.
1: The fund is
0: Talk
1: right
0: to
1: here.
0: Janashakti. Simple as that. 9:30. 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

0: 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Money don't matter tonight. What a beautiful track right there.
1: And what a wonderful line that we need to kind of integrate into our systems also.
0: Mm-hmm.
1: Money doesn't always matter actually.
0: Of course. Humanity matters.
1: Didn't matter yesterday. It won't matter tonight.
0: Yeah, but you know that's a lie.
1: That's a big lie.
0: You know it's a lie.
1: Everything. Money doesn't matter until the bill comes to your table. You're the one that has to pay. And everybody is like, I forgot the wallet. Someone gives an excuse. I lost my debit card. Other one says, oh no.
0: There's always a friend who tries to avoid the bill, right? You know that.
1: There's always that one friend that avoids the bill.
0: We had a friend who falls asleep.
1: Oh, yeah.
0: Whenever the bill comes along, he falls asleep. I swear. There was a friend of ours in the group who would always wake him up, excuse me, or you can go back to sleep once we pay the bill.
1: Pay the bill and then. So, but what would you think is the right thing to do though in a situation like that, you know? Do you go Dutch with everybody else? Or if there is that one, you know, there's always that one good Samaritan in the set that says, you know, no, it's okay, I'll take care of it. How do you solve that situation?
0: Okay, I honestly don't have the guts to do it actually. I can't just tell the person, listen, we want you to chip in. I really can't.
1: Telling that person to chip in is difficult.
0: I really can't do it.
1: It is difficult. Yeah. So do you think that is why that person would end up taking their card and say, you know what, I'll just pay for it, like Dundas style?
0: Yeah. Because the thing is, like, to confront a friend saying, hey, listen, you need to chip in. That's a little difficult for me to do. But that's where the ladies come in. You know what I mean? Ladies are smart. They have this way of telling the guys, hey, listen, you need to chip in.
1: Oh.
0: Yeah. So it's not a guy thing. You got to get a lady. You need to recruit a lady to do this.
1: The thing is this, I'm the lady in this.
0: There you go.
1: I don't know how to handle this situation.
0: Okay, so the thing is, I think it's
1: even
0: based.
1: I don't know how to. Like.
0: I don't know either. I don't know. It's a very, very difficult situation to be in, seriously.
1: It is. So you can send us your advice and let us know how you tackle the situation of, A, when you have that one person in the set that A, doesn't, that always, like you said, might fall asleep, avoids, tries to evade.
0: Mm-hmm.
1: Or how do you deal with a situation where you're with a set of friends, but you have that one friend that loves to pay for everybody else. You feel bad because you don't want them to think that, you know, you don't want to pitch in.
0: Yeah.
1: How do you tackle that situation? Share your advice. 0728 878 878.
0: 9:41 right now, and one of the things that you want to share is this great news, right? The Havel H6 GT, the sporty one, and of course two SUVs that we're talking about, and the other one is the Havel H6. This is brought to you by David Pierce Automobile, and they've got their experience center in Colombo. Now the reason we want you to go to the experience center is because we want you to experience these firsthand. You don't have to listen to us talking about it, but we're talking through experience, but we would also like you to sit in that driver's seat and check it out for yourself.
1: I mean, make that in all those words you hear from us, right? Make it a reality. Actually sit in that vehicle and feel that luxury, feel that comfort, feel the leather as you graze your hand upon it, and you're just like, wow, I deserve this. Yes, you do. You do.
0: Mm-hmm. Yes. So these two are beautiful vehicles. Plug-in hybrid. You have the option of petrol whenever, you know, your charge is over. Mm-hmm. Because with one charge, you can do 106 kilometers.
1: There we go. Right?
0: So these are beautiful. Well, when you look at the Havel H6, you'd notice there's this front grille that you'd love to have, right? Mm-hmm. It's you know that masculine, that beast mode? Yeah. So
1: that
0: this
1: is exactly
0: it.
1: What it is.
0: This is it. So you can talk to the people at David Pierce Automobile today. Mm. Go to their experience center and experience this. Like never before.
1: You should. Don't do anything else in life but this experience.
0: Yeah, it's an experience of a lifetime. And once you do feel it in your hands, when you start driving it, you know that you want to buy it.
1: Mm-hmm.
0: Ilani Dilshan on the Morning Brew. We're going to take you back in time. It's the 90s. One more time. Sheryl Crow. And this is your favorite mistake.

0: 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It's 9:55. That's the way we walk out of the studio also. Flowing smooth. Great stuff indeed.
1: With ultra awesome vibes just like that. I mean, like, if you felt so cool and groovy and like, then that's exactly what... And bonita. Bonita.
0: Yeah, that's your word. That's your word. I learned that from you, actually.
1: I learned it from social media. So it's a Gen Z thing. Like, do you feel bonita? Yes, I feel bonita. You can feel as bonita as you want today. You are a bonita. You can be as bonita as you like, right? It doesn't matter. But we are so happy that we were a part of your morning. We're actually ecstatic that we got to make your morning super fun and put a smile on your face and, you know, got you.
0: Presenting the grand launch weekend of Central Park Boulevard at Port City, Colombo.
1: Yeah.
0: It's going to be this Friday, 12th, 13th and the 14th of this month, obviously. Uh-huh. And it's going to be at Lumina Ballroom, Cinnamon Life, City of Dreams. Now, this is going to be the night of your life this Friday because Bollywood celebrities, Sri Lankan celebrities, everyone and anyone that you think is important will be there.
1: Mm-hmm.
0: They're going to be unveiling this entire concept,
1: yeah,
0: right? Where they're going to be at Port City. Remember, 40 acres.
1: It's an impressive.
0: Yeah.
1: I mean, it's modeled after Central Park, like literally Central Park.
0: Central Park, yeah.
1: Central Park, sorry.
0: This is in New York.
1: This is the Friends fan coming out. Yeah. Every time I hear Central Park, I'm just like, I need to live there.
0: Right,
1: to
0: yeah.
1: To that Friends experience.
0: I know several others who are Friends fans.
1: I know that you will never convert me.
0: Yeah.
1: Yes, we can. One day we will. It is. Pivot will you? One day you will pivot.
0: Never.
1: Pivot.
0: Never happen.
1: Yes, I said pivot. No. But anyways, regardless of the situation, this is a super brand that is bringing you one of the best you can ever think of. So don't forget, don't miss out. This weekend is the place for you, is the weekend for you to have fun at City of Dreams and actually discover this amazing place.
0: Yes, indeed. Janet Shakti Life telling you exactly how to plan your retirement. That's one thing. And of course, your child higher education, GWM from David Pierce Automobile. They've got their experience center. We want you to go there and stop by, do a test drive and message us tomorrow morning.
1: That is right. Also, don't forget to stock all your cabinets with Meldol, your reliable relief partner, and get your hands on the fastest internet connection literally in the world, Starlink.
0: Starlink is not even an option. It's a must.
1: Mandatory.
0: Yeah. We have mandated it. Do it today.
1: We'll see you tomorrow. Hope you have a wonderful Wednesday.
0: Yes, indeed. Have a good one. Take care. And thanks for joining us today.
1: Bye.

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1: 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Despite some controversy over it, coffee is loaded with health benefits. It's rich in antioxidants, and some studies have linked coffee intake to longevity, a reduced risk of type 2 diabetes, Parkinson's, and Alzheimer's disease, and numerous other illnesses. The most beneficial intake amount appears to be 3 to 4 cups per day, although pregnant people should limit or avoid it completely because it has been linked to low birth weight. However, it's best to consume coffee and any caffeine-based items in moderation. 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
0: 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Sugary drinks like sodas, fruit juices, and sweetened teas are the primary source of added sugar in our diet. Unfortunately, findings from several studies point to sugar-sweetened beverages increasing the risk of heart disease and type 2 diabetes, even in people who are not carrying excess body fat. Sugar-sweetened beverages are also uniquely harmful for children, as they can contribute not only to obesity in children, but also to conditions that usually do not develop until adulthood, like type 2 diabetes, high blood pressure, and non-alcoholic fatty liver disease. Healthier alternatives include water, unsweetened teas, sparkling water, and coffee. 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

978-876 Alan White. Lover, you send me colors is what they call that song. London Beat bring you something from the 90s to kickstart the show right here, of course, on the Light Lounge. Welcome on board the show. It is a beautiful, beautiful Wednesday. How are we doing today? How are we feeling? And if it is, you know, your first time tuning into the show, well, you should know this lovely boy is behind the mic. It's actually Davina. Well, yes, I'm going to be with you for a long, long time playing you nothing but the best of hits. So go ahead, WhatsApp, and talk to me on 0728-878-878. And yes, I know Wednesday sometimes might be like a pause in between, you know, the week, and you're just like, wait, we only have two more days to go for the weekend. And yes, that is what we're preparing you for, okay? So you can just hop on board, have a little chat with me, and, you know, even tell me if you're listening to us, you know, through the app or the website, because you can do that and take us in the back of your pocket right now, because you don't need the radio anymore, the stereo. 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But of course, something great is coming your way. This one's by Swing Out Sister, the British band, of course. Breakout, this is what it's called. Light 878, 876, Alan White is what you're listening to.

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978-876-ALAN-1. Well, Neighborhood, a song by Space, the band, of course. You're listening to The Light Lounge. Hello there. Welcome on board the show. A good afternoon to you. Happy hump day, should I say. Because, you know, it's a midweek and we're giving you all the great music that you need to get you through your, you know, work day or college day or probably even school day if you're heading back after a meeting. Well, Light FM is the right way for you to, you know, step up into your mood and start grooving and grinding and, you know, singing along. And I know you are. So go ahead and WhatsApp and talk to me on 0728-878-878. And yes, as always, fun facts are back. Well, I did come up with a fun fact. It's actually more of a, you know, general knowledge kind of fun fact, but a lot of people don't know this or realize this, is that when you, you know, crack your knuckles or you pop your knuckles, well, the sound, the popping sound that comes after it is actually not bones, you know, rubbing against each other. That's a common myth a lot of people, you know, believed for a really long time, saying that, oh, when you crack your knuckles, it's your bones, you know, rubbing on each other, and that's what the sound is. Well, it's actually not. It is actually the gas bubbles collapsing into your joint fluids. You know, each finger has, you know, so many different bones that is being joined in between, and when you crack it, the gas bubbles is what makes the sound. Makes a lot of sense, right? I mean, now if you want to, you know, teach your kid that, or probably the kid is listening in and telling the mom, see, I told you that's not the bones. My bones are not breaking. Well, now you know. Now you can be wise. But of course, with that said, I'm going to be moving on to something by Big Mountain. This one's called Caribbean Blue. You're listening to Light FM.

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978-876, Alan White, Taylor Dane bringing you Tell It To My Heart. Well, sometimes you gotta, you know, speak directly to your heart. If your heart says, no, you know, it doesn't feel right, well, you gotta speak to your heart and be like, yeah, I'm gonna go with my, you know, instinct, okay? Sometimes a woman's instinct, I'll tell you, that'll tell you way more than you need to know by your friend's advice or your therapist's advice or, you know, your elder's advice, okay? Trust me. A song from the 80s to actually, you know, get you going on this Wednesday afternoon. Of course, this is a Light Lounge that you're tuning in to. Davina over here giving my two cents, but also giving you some fun facts you can, you know, reminisce and, you know, probably explain and experiment on it. But also, yes, speaking of fun facts, I did come up with one. Did you know that your eyelashes, you know, have a lifespan? Did you know that? Because I bet you didn't. Some of us think, oh yeah, it just keeps growing and growing and growing. Well, it doesn't. It grows, yes, but then it also falls out. So our eyelashes, average human eyelashes, lives for up to 3 to 5 months and it naturally sheds. And then a new one begins to grow in the same place. Yeah, so the ones you pick up and say, oh, that's a wish, I gotta make a wish and blow it off. Yeah, those are the eyelashes that have actually died or probably, like, you know, just shed and over with his lifespan. And then a new one will grow up in that same place. Yeah. Now you know something really interesting about your body, don't you? But of course, with that said, moving on to another 80s song. This one's by Four Tops. Loco in Acapello. Acapuelco? Yeah, that's what it's called. This is Light FM.

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Light 878-876 Alan White, Say You Will by Fleetwood Mac. Something from the early 2000s, of course. Yes, this is the Light Lounge that you're tuning into. If you just turn on the radio, well, you're never too late to the party. This is Davina who says hi, hello, and happy Wednesday. How's the hump day feeling like? How is the midweek treating you like? Because if it's not, you know, doing you a favor, well, I will make sure I'm going to be doing you a favor and giving you all the great music that you need to sing along and dance to. And if you are doing so, go ahead and WhatsApp and talk to me on 0728-878-878. And we did have some people who actually sent in a message. Hello there out to Irene. Hello. She says, hi, how are you? Well, I'm doing great. Thanks for checking in. I hope you're doing so as well. Iranga Sirivardhan who says, good afternoon. Happy Wednesday. Every day is a new beginning. Take a deep breath, smile, and start again with positivity and gratitude. Well, thank you so much for that, Iranga. We also did get a message from Vimukti. Hello out to you, Vimukti. And he says, good morning. Well, Vimukti, it's good afternoon. But yes, thank you so much for being a part of the show. A message also coming in from Aswin. Hello out to you, Aswin. How are you doing? Diresh says hi. Hello out to you as well. And a message also coming in from Cheyenne. Hello to you, Cheyenne. Thank you so much for tuning in and being a part of the show. And yes, you too can be those lucky people to get your, you know, messages and dedications on board the show. Go ahead, WhatsApp on 0728-878-878. But for now though, something from the 90s, Man on the Moon. 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

Light 878-876, Alan White, Alan Parsons Project, bringing you Sooner or Later, a song to take you back to the mid-80s, I would say. Yes, this is a Light Lounge that you're tuning into. Actually, the second hour, a brand new hour of the show that is going to give you a burst of energy and all the good music that you need to get yourself and your work or, you know, your stress going, get it going on a Wednesday afternoon. I know it is a 3:08. How are we doing? If you need a reminder to have your lunch, well, this is it. I'm telling you. And if by me, you don't know who it is, well, it's Davina on the Light Lounge. I'm gonna, you know, be here, keep you company, help you finish work or your assignments, or probably help you drive back home safe from wherever it is that you are heading to. Well, go ahead and WhatsApp and talk to me on 0728-878-878. And yes, another fun fact I came across that I thought I'd share with you is that, you know how you can't actually really tickle yourself, but then when someone else tries tickling you, you're really ticklish. Yeah, it's not just because you're really ticklish, but it's because your brain, you know, predicts your own movements and sends a signal to suppress the tickle sensation before it even happens. You know how your brain has to coordinate with your muscle movements and your nervous system and all of that to make the movement actually? So then it already knows this is what you're going to do, and it prevents that from happening by, you know, shutting down the tickle sensations. Does that make a lot of sense? I think it does, because some of us are like, wait, I'm so ticklish when, you know, she or he tickles me. When I do it to myself, I don't feel it. Well, that is why. Now you know the science behind it. But of course, with that said, moving on to a little bit of Amy Grant coming your way. This one's I Will Remember You. And you're listening to Light 878.

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Line 878-816 Alan White. That was Mark Anthony bringing you something from 1999. I Need to Know is what he calls that one. Well, of course, from his self-titled album. That's very Mark Anthony of him to do, right? But yes, of course, we do enjoy his music till this day. So if you are singing along and, you know, probably like, oh, wait, it's been a while since we heard that song. Well, go ahead and WhatsApp and talk to me on 0728-878-878, because I know some of you, when you turn on the radio, like, you would not expect, you know, a song to be playing, but that's exactly what we'll be playing, you know, just taken back in time. Well, we did have a message that came in that said, wow, this song, it's been a while since I heard it, and I think I heard it last when I was back in college. Well, was it a long time ago or just like probably a couple of months ago? But yes, hello out to you, Brian. How are you doing? We also did get a message from Shania. Hi there, Shania. She says, I did, you know, hear you play something by Amy Grant, and I remember listening to it my first time. Well, I'm glad, you know, we kind of bring back that nostalgia for you. Also, hi and hellos going out to Mary, Gabriel, Anjana, and Nirmalan. Hello out to you as well, you guys. Thank you so much for being a part of the show. And yes, you too can do the same. Go ahead and WhatsApp and talk to me on 0728-878-878. Or maybe you can, you know, drop in a message on our Facebook or Instagram. Or just leave a comment. And I will definitely include you also on the show as well. But of course, something by Human League.

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3: 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It's particularly effective at reducing belly fat, the harmful type of fat that builds up around your organs. Reduced belly fat may lead to major improvements in your metabolic health. According to physicians, we should strive for at least 150 minutes of moderate intensity activity each week. 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

978-876, Alan White, Tina Turner, bringing you I Don't Wanna Lose You, something from the 80s. I mean, when you have that special somebody that you don't want to lose, you know, that you would give your whole heart to, a song like this would kind of like remind you of them, right? And if you did have someone in mind, well, go ahead and WhatsApp and talk to me on 0728-878-878. That is the number you can reach me on WhatsApp, of course. But I have come back with one of my fun facts, because a lot of you are really interested in it. So, did you know that your sneeze, you know, when you say hachoom, your sneeze actually has 40,000 droplets which can travel for up to 160 kilometers per hour. That's how fast it travels, and it can actually, you know, travel up to 1.5 to 8 meters. Just a simple sneeze, you know. That's why when people sneeze around you, you need to tell them to cover their nose or stay away from them, because you don't know what another person has. It could be the flu, it could be a virus, you know, it could be anything. So make sure you're covering your nose when you sneeze, okay? Because 40,000 droplets, one of them land on you, you might get sick too. So you don't want that. But of course, with that said, we're actually moving on to something by John and Nash. Rock Me Baby is what's called. Well, you're listening to Light 878, 876 Alan White.

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978-876, Alan White. Well, Natalie Imbruglia bringing you Torn from back in the 90s. And yes, it's from the album Left of the Middle. Well, questionable, right? But also, great song indeed, I would say. Listening to it does, you know, take you back to your time where you probably first heard it and you were reminiscing in your memories. Well, if you were doing that, well, go ahead and talk to me on 0728-878-878. And fun fact time is back. So, you know how some people say, oh, well, you have a memory of a goldfish, meaning that you have a very short memory. But there are studies that says goldfish actually have a long memory than just 3 seconds. According to the myth, it's just 3 seconds and they have a very short span, you know, of a memory, right? But goldfishes actually do retain information and can, you know, remember routines for months and even years. So if people come back to you and say, yeah, you have a memory of a goldfish, be like, yeah, thank you so much, I do remember a lot of things. Well, that was a, you know, fun fact for you for this dog segment. I'll be back again in the next hour. But for now though, Bed and Breakfast coming your way with If You Were Mine. Well, how lovely would that be, right? This is Light 878-876, Alan White.

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978-876, Alan White. Well, that was a song taking you back in time. A boy meets girl, bringing you something from the 80s, Waiting for a Star to Fall. Well, why do we have to wait just for a star to fall, right? It could be, you know, the sun or the clouds that should fall. But yes, you know, that feeling when you first meet somebody and you feel like, oh, this star just walked into your life. Or most guys say, you know, oh, this is an angel that has come down to me. That's how they refer to the girl, right? I mean, if you do have somebody like that, well, I would love to give them a shout out. Go ahead and WhatsApp on 0728-878-878. We did get a message from Diniti. She says, good afternoon. Well, good afternoon to you as well, Diniti. Thank you so much for being a part of the show. We also do have Anthony locked on board. Hello out to you, Anthony. How are you doing? Yes, Sarah tuning in. Hi there out to you as well. And yes, thank you so much for being a part of the show. But also,

again with my fun facts. I did come up with something. I mean, this sometimes... you might already know about it, okay? Because a lot of people learn and also research on this. So we are actually taller in the morning than we are in the evening. Did you know that? Well, let me give you some insight. So the spongy, you know, our discs in our spinal cord, okay, inside our bone, those discs actually get compressed during the day because of gravity pull towards, you know, the earth. And also because of our movements, we are always seated or standing. Because of our spinal movements, the discs in our spinal cord get compressed and we seem a little shorter or hunched. So that's why when we wake up in the morning, we're actually probably a centimeter or two taller because we are rehydrated in our sleep and the disc kind of like readjust and expand and come back to its normal shape and form. Yeah. Now you know why you feel taller when you get out of bed and you're like, wait a minute, did I grow an inch taller? Well, not an inch, probably like a centimeter. But of course, for now, we're going to step in something from the 90s, the chorus bringing you Runaway. Well, I wish I could. 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

and Wild. Well, that was Ronan Keating bringing a song from his debut, you know, self-titled album, Life is a Roller Coaster. Well, you're true, Mr. Ronan Keating. You are true. Because life, if it isn't a roller coaster, will be so boring. Like, every day will be the same. Like, some days...

on. Yeah. Oh, it's Sharon. Okay, thank you so much for being a part of the show. We also did get a message that came in saying, Happy Hump Day. I heard you say that on air. Well, yes, I did. Happy Hump Day to you as well. Thank you so much for being a part of the show, Naomi. Much love out to you as well. And yes, you too can do the same. The number to do, though, is 0728-878-878. But of course, with that said, we're actually going to be moving on to something by Tina Reyna. This one's back to the 90s, of course. I want to know what love is. 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

Worldwide 878-876, Alan White. What Would Happen is the song title. Well, that's why Meredith Brooks bring you something from the 90s. Well, what would happen if we kiss? What would happen if we don't? That's a question we always have, right? Like, you know, when we're going on a first date or probably, you know, trying to talk to someone for the first time at least. You know, what if this happens? Well, don't anticipate so much. That's what I would like to say. Don't really anticipate so much. I mean, let things flow. Let things just happen the way it should. And it will fall in place. Don't worry about that. But of course, this is the Light Lounge that you're tuning into. Doreen over here giving you a pep talk. You know, probably if you're preparing to go, on a first date or meet a girl or a guy for the first time. Well, yeah. Take notes, take considerations as to what I just said. But of course, I did come with, you know, one of the fun facts. I came prepared. So you know how when we sneeze and someone in the background says, bless you, you know, have you heard that? Because I have, and I'm someone who says that too. And I thought I should tell you why some people do it. So many years ago, right, there was this... not a myth, but also a common belief that when you sneeze, it could be linked to illness or spirits or even the soul leaving the body. Or, you know, it could just be a sneeze. But, you know, there was a belief like that some time back, like long, long time ago. And ever since then, they came into a practice saying, bless you. And yeah, that's why you use it. So every time you try to say it, maybe think of if you do actually believe this, or just be like, yeah, use a tissue before you sneeze. But of course, with that said, we're going to be moving on to an 80s track. This one's by Christopher. Bring you Missing You. Well, if you do miss them, call

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0: 878-8716 Alun White. Well, that was Debbie Gibson bringing you We Could Be Together, a soundtrack from the 80s, of course. And yes, we'll have to wind down the show with that. We have to handle things to a scenario coming up on the live drive so that your, you know, drive home or to wherever it is that you're going will be safe, sound, and melodious, like I always say. But before I go, I have to give a shout out to Godfrey Herman tuning in, who says, enjoying the lineup next to you. Well, thank you so much for being a part of the show. We also did get a message from Jason tuning in, who says, I just got into the vehicle and I heard a song and I was thinking about, you know, the first time I heard it, Christopher, Missing You. Who are you thinking about, buddy? But yes, thank you so much for being a part of the show. And if you too want to hop on board, talk to her, let, you know, Sinara know as to how the hump day is treating you like. Well, go ahead and WhatsApp on 0728-878-878. But with that said, I'll catch you again tomorrow, same time, same place. So don't go anywhere, don't touch that dial. But for now though, Dabla saying adios amigos. I'll catch you again tomorrow. Sri Lanka peace.
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It is the Hump Days edition, and welcome to the show. Here to make sure that you're going to have a wide smile on your face all the way through your commute, wherever you're tuned in from right now. We've got everything you're looking for, and that was a classic. We did take you on a journey back in time, but what really does, you know, inspire me is how, you know, back in the time, right, how music was so upbeat, and even the ones that are like heart-wrenchingly painful, you know, the lyrics just really, they pour their heart and soul about the heartbreak, about, you know, how much they miss you, and it's in an upbeat mix where you can dance to it, and that's the beauty of it all together. But we've got everything that you are looking for, a dose of easy listening bliss to help you unwind, and of course forget about all the worries that you've been carrying around all day. It is that time of the day, it's reserved for you, and you can take that weight off your shoulders here to make sure that things are going to be looking light and bright for you all throughout the rest of your evening. And we made it through to the midweek. I can see lots of great things happening for the rest of it, so make sure you hop on board. Let me know what your plans are looking like in case you're celebrating a special day, a wedding anniversary, a cake day. We want to celebrate it with you, so keep those messages rolling in. 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Definitely comment down, be a part of the Light family if you're not already. Okay, got a proud David coming your way, level 42, all your favorite tunes. 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

Every day, here to pump you up on your chaotic midweek. Well, hump day, here to pump you up. I got the Pointer Sisters right there giving us Demi, a classic. Got a lineup of today's best variety for you to enjoy with whoever you take on your commute, okay? That is the beauty of it. It is the kind of music that you can enjoy with people who's been through all walks of life, okay? Got incredible, incredible stuff coming your way. And of course, if you're thinking of someone special, we'll let them know loud and proud. And if you happen to be a spice person, well, today is your day. It happens to be Herbs and Spices Day, and especially being in Sri Lanka, I mean, what is even a dish to make without one, right? I mean, we cannot have any bland, mashed potatoes or any kind of a dish without the spices that we put, and that's why we've got some of the best to offer in the entire world. Our cuisine has been rated as well on top, so yeah, this is a day to celebrate, you know, incredible culinary creations that enhances by these spices. So yeah, it's truly a great one. Like, see what other days there are, because if it's a special day for you, if it's a cake day, we want to celebrate it with you. And of course, here to bring you all the motivational stories as well that you need to get through this week and not, you know, give up on those passion projects. It's necessary that you work on those, because you could be the next Sri Lankan making us all proud on a global stage, okay? So make sure that you do that. And if you've got someone who you are proud of, we want to know. So hop on board 0728878878. The numbers. Got some lovely people here. Anthony, a big hello to you with a message. What's cooking? Well, right now, not much, actually. I'm trying to think. What could I be cooking? But you know what? That's the kind of thing that kids use these days. You know, it's kind of a different term now. But yeah, well, it's all right. Thank you so much for being on board. And I'd rather be, having something really spicy. I happen to be someone who can tolerate my spices like on extreme high levels, which is not always a great thing when you've got, you know, gastric issues, but it's something you don't need. And I'm a person who needs to cut it down. So I'd like to have a nice go through. But thank you so much for being on board. God, the Dissanikers are all enjoying the tunes as well. You can do the same. Return to Innocence.

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3: 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Good ways to improve gut health include eating fermented foods like yogurt, taking probiotic supplements, and eating plenty of fiber. 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

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She don't let nobody. A classic indeed to take you back in time. And I hope you feel transported to a happy place. We're here to bring you that in real time. So hop on board. Make sure you get the Light 87.8 app on your phone if you haven't already. So whenever you want to feel like you need that bit of grandness in your life, we'll make sure we do that. Okay, so hop on board. And of course, got some lovely people. A big hello to Vimukthi tuned in. How's it going? Hey, great to know that you are on board. And we also got Cole Mayers enjoying the tunes as well. Elvis, hello to you. Great to know you're having yourself a lovely time as well. And, you know, there's lots of talk about the World Cup as well. And, you know, lots of aesthetically pleasing photo shoots going around. If you've seen the Norway's World Cup team, you probably know that it's insane. The one that's straight off from a Nordic movie. It feels like they're the original Vikings, you know. Some people have mixed opinions about this because you can't really recreate a historical, you know, like it's just like imagine putting yourself in you know, the outfits that maybe kings wore at a time. I mean, it's very interesting to see it, but at the same time, it was

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We're here to keep things incredibly, incredibly wonderful for you, especially if you feel it's a little too gloomy outside. We'll make sure we focus on the bright side and make sure that you connect with us. Let us know what you are feeling and what your plans are looking like for the rest of the evening. And we have all the tunes that you need as well to make sure that, you know, you're tied to us, you know, in a very soulful way. But, of course, a lineup to put you in the right mood. And we got Iranga, as always, here bright and early, wishing you a happy Wednesday as well. Thank you so much. It is the 10th of June. I mean, we're heading into almost the mid of this month as well. So much of great things to look forward to. There's going to be Father's Day. And, you know, also we are getting a long weekend at the very end of this month as well. So it's a little gift from June to us. So let's make sure we make the most out of it as well. And of course, whatever you plan on doing, have us in the background. 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

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And that's if you do get the Light 87.8 app on your phone. And of course, be a part of the Light Drive. Let me know how you are feeling in case we're not driving on your commute. You can definitely give me a few updates on how the traffic is looking like as well, because that could be saving lives right now, because we could always suggest alternative routes. Now, I'm seeing this post, which is such a missed opportunity for Sri Lanka. Now, 1,000 rupiah, the note from Maldives, is declared the world's most beautiful banknote. And I was thinking, I mean, I'm looking at it, it's a beautiful sea turtle, right? And a whale on the other side. And it's just absolutely stunning. Don't get me wrong, it is beautiful. But I was just like thinking to myself, I mean, you know, I really hope we were competing in it as well. And we, you know, being here in Sri Lanka, we have a beautiful biodiversity and so much to offer as well. I just feel like it's such a missed opportunity for us as well to just turn our banknotes into souvenirs, you know, because we have all of that in here in real time, right, in the real world. And it's just, I'm not entirely sure if it's captured in our banknote, but yeah, I really did hope that we still have so much to offer, right? Maybe what we need is a revamp, but it's absolutely stunning. I'm just looking at it right now. If you've seen it, if you've seen a Maldives currency, let me know. And let me know if you think there are more beautiful banknotes in the world. I'm pretty sure there are, right? So, yeah, let me know. We're here to keep you posted with the latest, playing the music that you love and adore. Got Cyndi Lauper on the other side giving us a wonderful rendition of a classic, a mix actually.

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1: 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I need to relax. I'm stressed.
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Play the music that you love and adore to keep your spirits where it belongs. And of course, here to keep you posted with the latest as well. We got all of the vibes you need for your commute, for your midweek, to make sure you get through in one piece. But here to pump you up because we know how draining it can be and how chaotic it can be. Now, here's a story that's raising a few eyebrows and things that we really don't need to see or want to see, right, is Sri Lanka being emerged as a new base for some of Asia's online scam networks. So investigators are saying that countries like Cambodia cracked down on scam compounds and some of the criminal groups are looking elsewhere, right? Sri Lanka has unfortunately become one of those locations attracting that attention. So it's just a reminder that in today's digital world, crime doesn't always happen in dark alleys. It can happen behind the computer screens on our digital devices. So whether it's that suspicious message, a too good to be true investment opportunity that you're getting into, or an unexpected phone call just asking for personal details, even your ID, you know, you don't, even if they say it's a well-known, you know, name, do not give any of those details, right? And staying alert online is just as important as staying safe in the real world. With what we hear every now and then, so it's concerning to see Sri Lanka being mentioned in stories like this, but it's always good to know that authorities are actively working on it to tackle the problem. But meanwhile, we have to take care of our own selves, so make sure that you check in with all those things as well. But hop on board, let me know how you are feeling. If you think of someone that's special, we'll let them know loud and proud. Send in all of your shout outs on WhatsApp 072-8878-878 or through our social platforms on Facebook and on Instagram. You'll see my show posts. Mandy Moore, take it away, talking about candy.

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1: 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Not all carbs are created equal. Refined carbs have been highly processed to remove their fiber. They're relatively low in nutrients and may harm your health when eaten in excess. Most ultra-processed foods are made from refined carbs, like processed corn, white flour, and added sugars. Studies show that a diet high in refined carbs may be linked to overeating, weight gain, and chronic diseases like type 2 diabetes and heart disease. HelpWise on Light FM. 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

Ace of Base, taking down the good old memory lane, giving us the sign right here on Light 87.8 and 87.6 Island Badger on Light878.com. Play the music that you love and adore, and we've got tons of it where it's coming from. A lineup to put you in the right mood, especially on midweek when you need that extra assistance. We are here with you to make sure that you push through the rest of the week in one piece. Got lots of great things to look forward to in the month of June as well. We've got an extended weekend coming ahead of us, so make sure that you make all the plans you need in advance. But even if it doesn't mean, even if you're a spontaneous person, whatever it is, make sure you focus on, you know, making those good times count and staying more present. And also a quick reminder, especially it's relevant with school holidays around the corner and more people heading to the beach, a quick reminder about how powerful the ocean can be. You know, 3 school students were reportedly swept away by strong waves, and that's in Gulf East this afternoon. So 2 were rescued, and there are search efforts continue for the 3rd student. But you know, the sea can look calm from the shore, but conditions can change in seconds, especially in this weather, especially these days. So if you're planning a beach day anytime soon, stick to safe swimming areas. That is so crucial, and keep an eye on warning signs and look out for your friends. You know, a little caution can make a lot of difference. And of course, here to keep you posted with the latest as well, make sure you are a part of the Life family. If you're not already following us on all of our social platforms, make sure that you do. Got BG's giving us Ordinary Lives, a song, crank up the volume too.

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We'll be here to make sure that you smoothly operate through the rest of the week in one piece. And of course, here to make sure that it's going to be a lovely, lovely hump day evening. You know, the final stretch, which is reserved to making sure that you feel grand inside. And hop on board, you can connect with me, let me know what you are doing right now, and of course get the Light 878 app on your phone if you haven't already, so you can listen to us on the go wherever and whenever. Okay, got some lovely people sending their love. Got Godfrey Herman tuned in with a message as usual, enjoying the beautiful songs. Good to have you on board. And we also got much love going out to Adrian Valentine, sending his love as well. Thank you so much for checking in on me. Good to know you're on board. And let's not forget, much love also to Dilthi tuned in, and Gunnar Bradner as well. You can do the same, keep those messages rolling in, or find us on Facebook and on Instagram. Be a part of the Light family. If you're not already following us, you might be missing out on the fun. Okay, you don't need the FOMO. But your time right now is 6:53. Got Lenny Kravitz on the other side.

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A freak like me, Athena Howard, taking you down the good old memory lane, playing you all the feel-good music on the 100th edition of the Light Drive, right here on Light 87.8 and 87.6 Island Vibe, or on light87.8.com. We've officially reached the sweet spot in the week, you know, far enough from Monday. And of course, you know, it's easy to spend so much time thinking about what's next that we forget to appreciate where we are right now. And maybe this week hasn't gone exactly as planned, but that's like most of the time when it comes to, you know, having that routine and having your hustle. But maybe you're just still working through the to-do list and that things have been following you around since Monday. But, you know, progress isn't always dramatic. Make sure that you notice the little things that you do. So wherever you'll tune in from right now, give yourself that credit you deserve. And that's what is worth celebrating. So

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Coming to you live from our state of the art studios here at the P1 level of CCC. It's always so good to be here. Always so good to, you know, have that, you know, moment to yourself, you know, at that point in your time when you know that you deserve, you've earned this moment to unwind. And we're always here to make you feel grand inside. That's our topmost priority every single day, 24/7. So hop on board. And also, here's something fascinating to think about on your drive home today. Now, scientists, they say that our brain has something called neuroplasticity. If you already know this, well, great, that's good on you. But it's a fancy way of saying that your brain is constantly adapting and rewiring itself based on what you focus on. So if you've been thinking about something from 2 years ago, 3 months ago, and you are fixated on it, you're worrying about it, it is something that has been, you know, kind of draining. Think about it. You know, it's something that will continue to do that unless you choose not to. So if you're always looking for what's going wrong, your brain gets really good at that. It's going to only keep spotting the problems. But if you make a habit of noticing the good things, even the small wins, the moments of gratitude, you know, there's, if you look hard enough, you'll see those the simple acts of kindness. You know, your brain will get better at finding those too. So it's truly fascinating. Fascinating stuff. But a challenge for the midweek for you is think about 3 good things that happened today, or even on Monday, the absolute worst of the days, right? They don't have to be life-changing, but it's just a small thing, a nice message, you know? It could be the slightest thing that could be amazing. It could do wonders to you. So, you know, sometimes happiness isn't about having more. It's about noticing what is already here. And you know what they say, you never know a good thing until you lose it. Don't wait till that moment comes, okay? We're here to appreciate the good stuff and, of course, the music that's just too good right here on the Light Drive on Light 87.8 and 87.6 Island Wide.

got the variety you need, the kind of music that's gonna put you, well, where your spirits belong, on top of the world. That's what we are here to do. And of course, hop on board, connect with me. I am Sanara on the Hump Days edition of The Light Drive, making your commute so much more enjoyable, turning it into a happy place. And that's by giving you, you know, all your favorite tunes one moment at a time. And wherever you're listening in from, take a second to just reset a little. You know, the midweek energy can feel a bit mixed. Some of you are pushing through the work, I'm pretty sure, but some of you already dreaming of the weekend, and I fall into the latter. But you know, if you just need a break, all you gotta do is remove all the, you know, devices, all of that, and just take this moment to yourself. Here's the thing, you don't have to fix everything today, okay? And that's fine, no one has it figured out just right now. You gotta refocus, breathe, and let the music carry through the rest for a bit. And we're right here with you all through and through the middle of it all. You know, the midweek can be crazy, and we're here to make it less draining. Got the music you love, and of course, if you've got someone who you know is struggling to get through, we'll make sure we put them where their spirits belong, on top of the world. So hop on board, keep those messages rolling in on the numbers 072 88 78 878.

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We've got your back 24/7 if it comes to making you feel grand inside. We are always here. And that brings us to the end of today's Light Drive. Wherever the day took you, the highs and the stress and the lows and the small wins, all of that, it all counts. Nothing you did today was wasted. Even the difficult parts are shaping, you know, what's coming next and what's coming that is massive, and you might not even see it yet, you know. But as you head into the evening, don't rush to do everything at once. It's that time of the day. You gotta slow down a little, recharge. It is so essential that you recharge for tomorrow. And if you feel like just sleeping, you know, not extending watching those videos or reels on your phone, maybe skip it for this night. Maybe what you need is a good 8 hour to maybe 9 hours of sleep. And this weekend will be coming slowly into the view as well. So from all of us here at Light 878, we're here to make sure the rest of the week is going to be truly phenomenal. If you keep it light and bright, get the Light 878 app on your phone if you haven't already, so you can have us with you wherever you are. Collective Soul giving you something special right here. 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